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1: 80er.
0: Do you really want to hurt me? 90er. Everything I do it for you. 100% Sachsen-Sound. Everybody dancing on and on.
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They say the holy water's watered down, and this town's lost its faith. Our colors will fade eventually, so if our time is running out, day after day, we'll make the mundane a masterpiece. Oh my, my, oh my, my love, I take one look at you, you

0: Hitradio RTL.
1: I wanna dance by water beneath the Mexican sky. Drink some margaritas by swinging blue light.